downtown.

hear all the voices of the women who respect themselves right now. That's what I'm talking about, and that's why I wrote this song. This one is called Empress. 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

0: Yeah, yeah, give it up. One more time, EC Dubin. You guys want to hear one more? I don't think EC can hear you. You guys want to hear one more? One more time, EC Dubin and the Masagana Band featuring Big Dog One.
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Hey, everybody, Mo, the guitarist, came from the Bay Area to come rock y'all out tonight. I want y'all to show him a little love.

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0: Yo, it's the Juice Crew. 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
1: Yo, it's big. 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

makes the Jewish New Year, y'all. 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It's the year 5768 by the Jewish calendar and the Ethiopian calendar, because the Ethiopian New Year was just a couple weeks ago, y'all. So Happy New Year, y'all. 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
1: 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really, really, really, really, really, really, really, really, really, really, really, really, really, really, really, really, really, really, really, really, really, really, really, really, really, really, really, really, really, really, really, really, really, really, really, really, really, really, really, really, really, really, really, really, really, really, really, really, really, really, really, really, really, really, really, really, really, really, really, really, really, really, really, really, really, really, really, really, really, really, really, really, really, really, really, really, really, really, really, really, really, really, really, really, really, really, really, really, really, really, really, really, really, really, really, really, really, really, really, really, really, really, really, really, really, really, really, really, really, really, really, really, really, really, really, really, really, really, really, really, really, really, really, really, really, really, really, really, really, really, really, really, really, really, really, really, really, really, really, really, really, really, really, really, really, really, really, really, really, really, really, really, really, really, really, really, really, really, really, really, really, really, really, really, really

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One, two. 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

0: Yeah.
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Yeah. Yeah. Big up, Gideon. This is how we do it. 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That's what we do. Juice Crew.

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That's what I'm talking about. 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

0: 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I like that.
1: What?
0: That's right. Check this out.

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0: And I've been smoking my. 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Bitch, you never real like you be with me. Feel like I'm here for some weed or some ecstasy. 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Yo, low, low. Yeah, yo, yo, low, low. 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
1: Yo, yo.
0: Yeah, yeah, yeah, yeah, yeah.
1: Controlling Limon, so you know it's on. No need for

0: And bass.
1: Yes. If you like what you hear, make some noise.
0: Yo.
1: Oh, the video says it.

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That's right, no doubt. 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

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Yeah.

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2: You don't look so good anymore.
3: Yeah.
2: Shabby. 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
0: Yeah, F sharp to B, and then C sharp. Well, it's on, no, not C sharp, but D.
2: I don't know.
0: D major. So.
3: Is there a change?
0: There's a change. But check this.
3: Yeah.
0: Check
3: that's what I'm playing.
0: Check the strings to make sure they're like still same time.
1: Yeah.

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Break all the stuffs out on this show. 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

Live up, live up. 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Tell you the truth and tell you what I see.

Yeah.